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0: on 92.3 The Hog. 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

0: 92.3 The Honk is going to rock your Memorial Day weekend. 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
1: The power of the living Word of God. The Word of God is a supernatural, spiritual, sovereign, surviving, sustaining, supercharged book about the name that's above every name. You cut the Bible anywhere on any page, it will bleed the blood of Jesus, stain every page. The Word of Glory, the Word for eternity, the Word that will never go away. 66 books, 40 different authors, written over 1,500 years on 3 different continents, 3 different languages. Jesus, the living Word, provides salvation to everyone who will take it. When God chose to reveal himself through the human body, the tongue called forth the dead. The hand that touched the leper had dirt under his fingernails. The feet upon which the women shed their own tears caused the angels in heaven

0: Yadori. 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

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The photo with the most votes will win a huge prize package that includes 4 round-trip airline tickets from Denver Air Connection with daily flights from Jackson to Atlanta or Chicago, a $50 gift card from Davis Clothing, a $50 gift card from Old Town Spaghetti Store.

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2: Rumors spread around in that Texas town. About the shack outside the games. And you know what I'm talking about. 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
1: The Tennessee Highway Patrol announced it will conduct sobriety roadside safety checkpoints in the Jackson District over Memorial Day weekend. Those include Henderson County along State Route 100 on Friday and State Route 459 on Saturday, U.S. Route 70 in Carroll County on Sunday, and in Gibson County along State Route 152 on Monday. The City of Jackson has received a federal grant to help improve the walkways in Conger Park. 39 News reports the grant comes from the 2026 Driving Mobility and Accessibility on Public Lands Grant from the National Environmental Education Foundation. And recent enrollment at Jackson State Community College is on the rise. College officials told 39 News that enrollment was around 4,000 students for the fall 2025 semester, and they're looking at around 4,400 for this coming fall. I'm Christy McIntyre. This update powered by WNBJ, Jackson's NBC 39.
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0: All right. 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

0: 92.3 The Hog News is brought to you by Freedom Outdoors on Highway 641 in Parsons by the Decatur County Fairgrounds, home of LS Tractors.
1: The Tennessee Highway Patrol announced it will conduct sobriety roadside safety checkpoints in the Jackson District over Memorial Day weekend. Those include Henderson County along State Route 100 on Friday and State Route 459 on Saturday, U.S. Route 70 in Carroll County on Sunday, and in Gibson County along State Route 152 on Monday. The City of Jackson has received a federal grant to help improve the walkways in Conger Park. 39 News reports the grant comes from the 2026 Driving Mobility and Accessibility on Public Lands Grant from the National Environmental Education Foundation. And recent enrollment at Jackson State Community College is on the rise.

0: College officials told 39 News that enrollment was around 4,000 students for the fall 2025 semester, and they're looking at around 4,400 for this coming fall. I'm Christy McIntyre. This update powered by WNBJ, Jackson's NBC 39.
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8: The power of the living Word of God. The Word of God is a supernatural, spiritual, sovereign, surviving, sustaining, supercharged book about the name that's above every name. You cut the Bible anywhere on any page, it will bleed the blood of Jesus, stain every page. The Word of Glory, the Word for eternity, the Word that will never go away. 66 books, 40 different authors, written over 1,500 years on 3 different continents, 3 different languages. Jesus, the living Word, provides salvation to everyone who will take it. When God chose to reveal himself through the human body, the tongue called forth the dead. The hand that touched the leper had dirt under his fingernails. The feet upon which the women shed their own tears caused the angels in heaven to shout glory. Yes, my friends, there is something about that name, Jesus.
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0: called. I was disgusted. And to your point, Mahoney, thank God for that sauce, because without it, I don't know if I would have been able to choke it down.
1: So you did get through them.
0: Yeah, I think I would rather have no protein for the rest of my life.
1: You're kind of looking pretty jacked today. It's working for
0: you. Yeah, but that extra however many grams of protein. Mm-hmm. And also, I had like 5 French fries. I was like, this is clearly a recession indicator. Yeah. Like, how did I just pay $14 for flaccid-looking, sunburnt chicken and 9 chicken and 9 French fries?
1: And you only ate half of them.
0: Oh, no, I ate it all. Yeah.
2: She's a hungry girl.
0: No. No.
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5: The Tennessee Highway Patrol announced it will conduct sobriety roadside safety checkpoints in the Jackson District over Memorial Day weekend. Those include Henderson County along State Route 100 on Friday and State Route 459 on Saturday, U.S. Route 70 in Carroll County on Sunday, and in Gibson County along State Route 152 on Monday. The City of Jackson has received a federal grant to help improve the walkways in Conger Park. 39 News reports the grant comes from the 2026 Driving Mobility and Accessibility on Public Lands Grant from the National Environmental Education Foundation. And recent enrollment at Jackson State Community College is on the rise. College officials told 39 News that enrollment was around 4,000 students for the fall 2025 semester, and they're looking at around 4,400 for this coming fall. I'm Christy McIntyre. This update powered by WNBJ, Jackson's NBC 39.
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0: go anywhere. We're just getting warmed up this morning. 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

0: tried that. Armie Hammer wanted to eat a chick.
1: Oh, he was joking.
2: Oh, he wasn't gonna eat. He wasn't gonna actually eat her.
0: Also,
1: he was just talking about eating.
0: One note on ghosting. I saw a comedian say that whenever he gets ghosted, he'll just hit him up with, "Hey, I got tickets to Taylor Swift or Morgan Wallen. I got an extra one. Do you want to go?" And when they say yes, he never talks to him ever again.
1: Oh, that's a good move. And maybe Paul Schrader should take some notes.
0: Yep.
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5: The Tennessee Highway Patrol announced it will conduct sobriety roadside safety checkpoints in the Jackson District over Memorial Day weekend. Those include Henderson County along State Route 100 on Friday and State Route 459 on Saturday, U.S. Route 70 in Carroll County on Sunday, and in Gibson County along State Route 152 on Monday. The City of Jackson has received a federal grant to help improve the walkways in Conger Park. 39 News reports the grant comes from the 2026 Driving Mobility and Accessibility on Public Lands Grant from the National Environmental Education Foundation. And recent enrollment at Jackson State Community College is on the rise. College officials told 39 News that enrollment was around 4,000 students for the fall 2025 semester, and they're looking at around 4,400 for this coming fall. I'm Christy McIntyre. This update powered by WNBJ, Jackson's NBC 39.
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4: 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The Word of God is a supernatural, spiritual, sovereign, surviving, sustaining, supercharged book about the name that's above every name. You cut the Bible anywhere on any page, it will bleed the blood of Jesus, stain every page. The Word of Glory, the Word for eternity, the Word that will never go away. 66 books, 40 different authors, written over 1,500 years on 3 different continents, 3 different languages. Jesus, the living Word, provides salvation to everyone who will take it. When God chose to reveal Himself through the human body, the tongue called forth the dead. The hand that touched the leper had dirt under his fingernails. The feet upon which the women shed their own tears caused the angels in heaven to shout glory. Yes, my friends, there is something about that name, Jesus.
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0: Dream. All right, over to you, Bill, for the win. 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

0: It's 92.3 The Hog. That's the police with King of Pain. I'm AJ, and it's Appetite for the 80s, brought to you by Exit 87 Barbecue and Catering. And now, it's time to go back to the 80s. Back to the 80s. On this date in 1982, Queen released their 10th studio album, Hot Space, in the U.S. In 1983, David Bowie went to number one on the U.S. Billboard Hot 100 with the title track to his hit album, Let's Dance. And in 1985, the cinematic anthem, Don't You Forget About Me by Scottish rock band Simple Minds, hit number one on the U.S. Billboard Hot 100. 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

0: 92.3 The Hog. I'm AJ. As we start boxing up the leftovers on Appetite for the 80s, I've still got a couple songs to toss into that to-go box. Quiet Riot and Eddie Money are on the way next on The Hog.
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5: 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Exit 87 Barbecue and Catering in Jackson, where the smoke's always rolling and the portions don't mess around.
3: Now arriving at Happiness.
5: Happiness for over 20 years, to be exact. Exit 87 Barbecue, 2049 Highway 70 East in Jackson.
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7: Hey, Rick.
6: You okay?
7: Yeah, why?
6: Well, your wife said you were in quite the fender bender the other day.
7: 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Luckily, no one was hurt.
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6: And you were driving this car right here?
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6: The car I'm

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0: 92.3 The Hog, I'm AJ, and we are going to rock your Memorial Day weekend. 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

0: 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I'm AJ, and that is it for me today, my babes. Stay inside. Don't mess up your hair. You want to keep it looking good. And don't go anywhere because Rick Robbins is up next on 92.3 The Hog.
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92.3 The Hog. Good afternoon. I'm Rick Robbins with you on this Thursday in the middle of a big rack of rock. Stick around for some Kansas Steve Earle, and this is Classic Steely Dan.

0: 92.3 The Hog, wrapping up that big rack of rock there with some Kansas and Carry On, My Wayward Son. How you doing? I'm Rick Robbins with you on this Thursday. The Hog's teamed up with Henderson Discount Appliances for your chance to win $5,000 with the Home Improvement Giveaway. 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And a look at your Hogcast is up next on 92.3 The Hog.
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0: 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We'll see cloudy skies and about an 80% chance of rain developing after midnight. Low tonight down to 66. The outlook for Friday, a 70% chance for thunderstorms, a high of 77, low 65. And for Saturday,

0: Today we'll see morning clouds and afternoon sun with about a 25% chance of a shower and a high of 82. But at the Hog, it's always 92.3.
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0: 92.3, the Hog, legendary music from CCR. And have you ever seen the rain? And we've seen some the last few days. Still got more to come. How you doing? I'm Rick Robbins. Well, the Hog's definitely going to be rocking you this Memorial Day weekend. Starting Friday at 5, we're going to play all your 80s favorites all weekend long. 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

0: 92.3 The Hog, Fleetwood Mac and Dreams. How you doing? I'm Rick Robbins. Stick around. We've got another great big rack of rock about to roll your way on the other side of the break. 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Well, it's got Derek and the Dominoes in there, Brian Adams, Tom Petty, and we're going to get it started up with some John Mellencamp next. 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

0: West Tennessee's classic rock 92.3 The Hog. There's Eric Clapton with Derek and the Dominoes and Layla. How's it going? I'm Rick Robbins. Well, The Hog's definitely going to be rocking you this Memorial Day weekend. Starting Friday at 5, we're going to play all your 80s favorites all weekend long. It's The Hog's Rockin' 80s Memorial Day weekend, sponsored in part by Exit 87 Barbecue and Catering, Humphrey's Barbecue Sauce, and Mattress by Appointment in Henderson and Dyersburg. Lined up for you in just moments, we've got some Journey, John Cafferty, and the Beaver Brown Band, and we've got Heart up next after a look at your Hogcast on 92.3 The Hog.
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0: 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Build dreams that last. We'll see cloudy skies and about an 80% chance of rain developing after midnight. Low tonight down to 66. The outlook for Friday, a 70% chance for thunderstorms, a high of 77, low 65. And for Saturday, we'll see morning clouds and afternoon sun with about a 25% chance of a shower and a high of 82. But at The Hog, it's always 92.3.

0: 92.3 The Hog with Journey and Lights. How you doing? I'm Rick Robbins with you on this wet Thursday afternoon. 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Ready for some more great classic rock? We'll have a seat right there and I'll serve it up for you. We got some Greg Kinn Band on the way, Bob Seger and the Silver Bullet Band, and we've got Mr. Joe Walsh going to take us to the mountains next on 92.3 The Hog.
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2: President Trump makes tough decisions. 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

0: 92.3, The Hog, the late great Greg Kinn band there, and the breakup song. They just don't write them like that anymore. Well, they sure don't. Hi there, I'm Rick Robbins with you. 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We're about to jump into the deep end of another big rack of rock. It's going to include Van Halen, Pink Floyd, Foreigner, and we've got Queen getting it started for us up next on 92.3 The Hog.
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0: rocking you through a Thursday afternoon on the Hog. That is music for you from Van Halen, wrapping up another big rack of rock, and we finished what we started. Hey, we got lots more of your favorites coming up. Stick around. I'm Rick Robbins. Well, the Hog's teamed up with Davis Clothing in Lexington, Old Town Spaghetti Store, and Denver Air Connection for our Mom and Me photo contest, and it's time to start voting. 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
2: You've probably never heard of Lancaster, Tennessee. 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

0: He's growing a movement in his campaign for governor.
1: Tennessee needs a governor with CEO experience, someone tough like Trump.
0: Even President Trump tells people John is fantastic, and he really is.
1: President Trump makes tough decisions. That's what CEOs do, and it's what I'll do as governor. With our cities booming and people moving into our state like crazy, our governor will have to make tough decisions to keep Tennessee conservative.
0: A CEO who's tough like Trump. Yep, that's what we need, even if I am a little biased.
1: I'm John Rose. I'm asking for your support.
0: Pretty good for a farm boy, isn't it? Paid for by John Rose for governor.
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14: 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Build dreams that last. We'll see cloudy skies and about an 80% chance of rain developing after midnight. Low tonight down to

0: 66. The outlook for Friday, a 70% chance for thunderstorms, a high of 77, low 65. And for Saturday, we'll see morning clouds and afternoon sun with about a 25% chance of a shower and a high of 82. But at the Hog, it's always 92.3.
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0: 92.3, The Hog. That is definitely legendary music. Purple Haze, that's Jimi Hendrix for you on this Thursday. How's it going? I'm Rick Robbins. Stay right there. We've got another great big rack of rock about to take off on the other side of the break, right here on The Hog. Hey, if you're going to be listening to The Hog on a Saturday night, might I recommend a wardrobe choice? A football helmet. Yeah, because you're going to want to bang your head when you're listening to Dee Snider's House of Hair from 8 till 11. It's 3 hours of your favorite hard rock and heavy metal, so if you're going to be banging your head, make sure there's no furniture nearby and do wear the helmet. Dee Snider's House of Hair, 8 to 11 Saturdays. Tune in and rock on with The Hog. Well, that is going to wrap it up for me, Rick Robbins, for this Thursday. But we still got this big rack of rock about to roll your way with some Tom Petty, the Rolling Stones, Boston. And we're going to start it with the Black Crowes. They're on the way next. And I'll see you back here tomorrow afternoon on 92.3 The Hog.
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2: You've probably never heard of Lancaster, Tennessee. It's where I grew up on our family's farm.
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2: That's Chelsea, my wife. And what she means is I'm the 8th generation to grow up on our farm in Smith County.
3: And our boys make generation number 9.
2: I grew crops on this land, and I grew 2 great businesses.
3: Now John's growing a movement in his campaign for governor.
2: Tennessee needs a governor with CEO experience, someone tough like Trump.
3: Even President Trump tells people John is fantastic, and he really is.
2: President Trump makes tough decisions. That's what CEOs do, and it's what I'll do as governor. 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
3: A CEO who's tough like Trump. Yep. That's what we need, even if I am a little biased.
2: I'm John Rose. I'm asking for your support.
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0: 92.3 The Honk is going to rock your Memorial Day weekend. 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
7: 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I'm done with this.
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0: Every dog deserves a good home. 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
1: You've probably never heard of Lancaster, Tennessee. It's where I grew up on our family's farm.
2: Now tell them the whole story, John.
1: That's Chelsea, my wife. And what she means is I'm the eighth generation to grow up on our farm in Smith County.
2: And our boys make generation number nine.
1: I grew crops on this land, and I grew two great businesses.
2: Now John's growing a movement in his campaign for governor.
1: Tennessee needs a governor with CEO experience, someone tough like Trump.
2: Even President Trump tells people John is fantastic, and he really is.
1: President Trump makes tough decisions. That's what CEOs do, and it's what I'll do as governor. 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
2: A CEO who's tough like Trump. Yep, that's what we need, even if I am a little biased.
1: I'm John Rose. I'm asking for your support.
2: Pretty good for a farm boy, isn't it? 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

the cameraman that we could have some. And he's up there. What's that? Hawaiian noises. He's banging on the bongos like a

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Your local marketing solution to get your business heard, found, and chosen. 92.3 The Hog, West Tennessee's classic rock.